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4: AP News, I'm Ben Thomas. Iran and the U.S. are expected to formally sign a deal Friday in Switzerland that aims to end the war. But Iran's foreign minister says it would require Israel to withdraw from Lebanon, a condition Israel's already rejected and that could sink the agreement. At the G7 summit in France, President Trump expressed frustration.
5: Israel's

0: fighting Hezbollah too long, and too many people are being killed. And you don't have to knock down an apartment house every time you're looking for somebody, because there are a lot of people in those apartment houses, and they're not all Hezbollah, that I can tell you. And I suggested to Israel to let Syria take care of Hezbollah, because to be honest with you, I think they'd do a better job of doing it.
1: Still, oil prices have been retreating, the international standard Brent crude settling below $80 per barrel today. But Ed Donahue reports,
2: once the Iran war ends, prices for gas, groceries, and flights likely won't drop quickly. Businesses expect higher costs to linger, which means their customers will be paying those higher costs. For flyers, airlines typically buy fuel in advance, adjust their schedules gradually, and price tickets based heavily on demand, meaning lower oil and jet fuel prices can take weeks or months to get factored into the cost of flights. At the grocery store, experts say once prices go up, it takes a long time to go back down, especially when the future is unpredictable. Many farmers are going through planting seasons without the fertilizer they need or paying sky-high prices for both fertilizer and fuel. The shipping industry expects a slow recovery. I'm Ed Donahue.
1: Court papers indicate the FBI disrupted a plot to attack the UFC cage-fighting show at the White House this weekend. It allegedly involved some 20 people flying explosive-laden drones and shooting at crowd members as they fled. Among those arrested, a 19-year-old Ohio man. This is AP News.
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won't be long. That's George Burge. I am Chris Matthews. Got new Zag Top on the way. And this guy, man, just a great song. South of Sanity, up after Chris Young.

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0: Associates of Direct Action Minnesota, a left-wing coalition of protest groups that played a role in the surveillance, operational planning, and rapid mobilization against law enforcement.
1: Whether or not they actually, at the end of the day, cause bodily harm is not the measure of whether or not they committed a serious federal crime.
0: The Trump administration's Operation Metro Surge brought thousands of federal agents to the Twin Cities, setting off mass protests and leading to the shooting deaths of two U.S. citizens. I'm Ed Donahue.
2: Meanwhile, Lisa Dwyer reports.
3: Contractors running immigration and customs enforcement facilities can now rely more heavily on artificial intelligence to communicate with detainees and can continue refusing to pay the minimum wage for detainees' voluntary work. ICE says the new relaxed detention standards, which apply to for-profit contractors in jails, were revised to reduce the burden on detention operators. I'm Lisa Dwyer.
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0: In this neighborhood, Dirks Bentley lives right next to Alabama. Oh, play me some mountain. And just up the street from Jason Aldean. I want to take a little ride. And we'll visit their neighborhood next.
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0: 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Thank you for listening to my new song, Let Him In.
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That's Megan Maroney with Beautiful Things. I'm Rich Krieger. Coming up, Alan Jackson and the Distillery. Right now, here's Jordan Davis.

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But we have always had faith in you, and you are killing it. So how about another song? Playing tomorrow's Country Today from McKaysville. 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

0: That's John Morgan, Kid Myself. I'm Rich Krieger. 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

0: That's Dan and Shay, their latest single, Say So. Right before that, Miranda Lambert, I'm Rich Krieger, and John Morgan, Kid Myself, is next.
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0: 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Y'all
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0: Ron.
1: Without the United States, there would be no Israel. Without me, there would be no Israel, because no other president was willing to do what I did. I've had a great relationship with Bibi, but now Bibi has to be more responsible with respect to Lebanon.
0: An agreement is scheduled to be signed on Friday in Switzerland. In Georgia, Republicans nominated Congressman Mike Collins for the Senate and healthcare tycoon Rick Jackson for governor. Trump endorsed Collins, but not Jackson. More oversight duties are being moved out of the Department of Education. The AP's Lisa Dwyer reports.
2: The Trump administration is moving oversight of special education and civil rights out of the Education Department and to other agencies. The Department of Justice will handle enforcement of civil rights, while the Department of Health and Human Services will oversee special education. The Department of Justice will also take over work protecting student privacy. Trump campaigned on shutting down the Education Department and moving education back to the states. Legally, only Congress can close the Education Department.
0: This is AP News.
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1: That's John Party with Boots Off, Lainey Wilson. Right before that, I'm Rich Krieger. 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I'll tell you about it in just a few. 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

0: That's Kenny Chesney with Carry On. I'm Rich Krieger. Jason Aldean coming up next.
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1: In Texas, people jumped out of their vehicles and rushed to help after a plane crashed on a highway and caught fire in Laredo. Police say six people were on the business jet last night. One person died and five officers were taken to the hospital for smoke inhalation. World shares were mixed and oil was trading below $80 a barrel. U.S. futures were also trading mixed ahead of a decision by the Federal Reserve on interest rates. More stories at APNews.com. This is AP News.
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9: 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I'm Steve Nichols, your host and curator of the Mountain Country Morning Show. Hey, we're going to get a lot of great new music on the way for you, too. And also, man, you got chances to win tickets this week to two great events. Shenandoah is going to be at the Georgia Mountain Fairgrounds in 2 days. They'll be on stage at the Anderson Music Hall Friday night for their 35th anniversary show that they're doing. Also, the Blairsville Pro Rodeo is happening at the Union County Saddle Club Friday and Saturday night. 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We've got billboards. 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Hey, you know what? 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Well, let's get to it, shall we? I've got new music from Bradley Gaskin. Also, Jason Scott in the High Heat with a great new song. We're going to get things started with a young man out of Georgia who's going to open for Clint Black coming up on Friday, June 26th at the Georgia Mountain Fairgrounds in Hiawassee. His name is Bryce Leatherwood. Holly Strano's got your forecast. Currently, we have cloudy skies, 64 degrees in Blue Ridge. Are you ready? Let's do this thing.
10: A very good Wednesday morning to you, North Georgia. I hope you're really great as you're getting your day underway. We've got partly cloudy skies, and eventually that's going to mean some sunshine. Highs later on in the middle 80s. In the meantime, you enjoy your morning, and I hope it's a great day ahead. I am Georgia meteorologist Holly Strano in the GMN Weather Center.

0: Yeah. Some music to get your blood pumping here on this Wednesday as we hike to the summit. Jason Scott in the High Heat with Highway Robbery. Before that, Michael Ray with Get to You. Bradley Gaskin's latest single. It's called Alabama Rain. Looks like we got some of that moving in, which is really pounding Texas and Louisiana. That should be moving in our area tomorrow. Hopefully not nearly as bad. And getting it started was Bryce Leatherwood out of Woodstock, Georgia, and he's going to open up for Clint Black on Friday, June 26th at the Anderson Music Hall at the Georgia Mountain Fairgrounds in Hiawassee. It's called She's Wrong, She's Right. Yeah, well, amen to that, Bryce. And welcome into the Mountain Country Morning Show, where your time, 6:19. Yeah, man, and we got cloudy skies out there. Fairly decent start to the day, and I've got more great music to go ahead and get your morning rolling, including the new single from Coe Wetzel. It's on the way next. This is the Mountain Country Morning Show.
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0: 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Just before that, Co Wetzel and his brand new single. It's called Hurts Like You. 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p.m., but we also have tickets for the Blairsville Pro Rodeo, which is happening this Friday and Saturday night at 8 p.m. If you call in and you happen to win tickets to that, you can go ahead and pick your night, either Friday or Saturday night. It's all right here, courtesy of your good friends at the Georgia Mountain Fairgrounds, the Union County Saddle Club, Circle N Rodeo Productions, all those great folks, and us, Mountain Country, where the music's free and the winning is easy. Hang tight. We've got more great music on the way, but right now we're going around the Peach State with GNN News next in Mountain Country.
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2: Officials say inmates at the Muskogee County Jail set it on fire in retaliation after a crackdown on contraband inside the facility.
3: The Muskogee County Sheriff Greg Countryman says inmates intentionally arsoned the jail around 1 a.m. Tuesday following a contraband raid, now making the incident a criminal investigation tied to retaliation. The sheriff tells WTVM the fire injured at least one person during an overnight response that included the evacuation of roughly 500 inmates and response from multiple agencies.
2: Thomas Cage reports that sheriff's officials found handmade weapons during cell searches while the jail is operating 200 inmates over capacity, which is its maximum. A Mexican citizen was arrested recently for flying a drone over a no-fly zone at the FIFA Fan Fest. Authorities say Lorenzo Rojas Martinez was in the country illegally and had a prior drug conviction. Rojas Martinez, who has been previously deported twice, is now facing federal charges. Following the first of eight FIFA World Cup games in Atlanta, Spain played to a scoreless draw against Cape Verde in front of thousands of fans. However, not everyone is cheering, as many vendors who set up outside Atlanta Stadium for the matches say business is not booming.
4: Yesterday was no sales.
5: No sales. That's what Barvi Patel of Your Pie Pizza tells Atlanta News First as she packs up and leaves her spot near Atlanta Stadium. And it's not just her booth that's suffering. Jarvis Williams with Fire and Flavor ATL says the first day of Atlanta hosting the World Cup ended up being a bust.
6: Today, I think I've sold $500 worth of food, and that's just not what we do. 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
5: I'm Rose Sierra Rivera.
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8: A very good Wednesday morning to you, North Georgia. I hope you're really great as you're getting your day underway. We've got partly cloudy skies, and eventually that's going to mean some sunshine. Highs later on in the middle 80s. In the meantime, you enjoy your morning, and I hope it's a great day ahead. I am Georgia meteorologist Holly Strano in the GNN Weather Center.
0: 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Call them at 706-374-2183. That's the Loving Road Stop and Go. 64 degrees in Blue Ridge on

0: Austin Brown and doing some serious justice to the John Denver song, Any Song, here on the Mountain Country Morning Show. 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Let's go around the Mountain Country community calendar. 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It's brought to you by the Riverwalk Shops in McKaysville. Cherokee County, North Carolina students can turn summer reading into rewards this year. Local businesses and libraries are offering free programs that encourage kids to read at least 20 minutes a day while earning donuts, dirty sodas, free Pizza Hut personal pan pizzas, prizes, and more. Parents can also find story times, reading challenges, crafts, games, and special summer events at the Murphy and Andrews Public Libraries. You can contact your local library or participating businesses for details and registration information. 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

0: Griff Stapleton, man, is that guy just exploded after toiling for 20 years. That's awesome. His story is so great. That's Whitehorse here on the Mountain Country Morning Show. Randy Travis, as we go back to 1985, on the other hand, a mountain track from Florida Georgia Line who is getting back together. Ain't worried about it. Stephen Wilson Jr. with Gary and 615 Collective. No one ever talks about it. Yeah. Thank you, Mountain Country singers. And we're going to talk about this. We're WPPLFM, Blue Ridge in Blairsville. Got your news at 7 on the way. 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Holly Strand has got your weather, and I've got Taylor Swift. 103.9 and 94.3
1: Blue Ridge. AP News, I'm Marcela Sanchez. At the G7 summit in France, trade with China and how to regulate artificial intelligence are on the agenda for the last day of what's been a surprisingly smooth summit of world leaders. AP correspondent John Lester has more.
2: The first get-together of G7 nations since President Donald Trump and Israel launched the Iran war in February appeared headed for stormy waters before it started on Monday. Trump had been furious that allies France, Germany, the United Kingdom and others refused to join the bombing campaign. And they were unhappy that they weren't forewarned about the surprise attack that hit energy prices and their economies. But at the G7 summit, that page may perhaps have been turned. Trump didn't repeat things he'd previously said about allies letting him down. And allies have worked hard to smooth Trump's feathers. A soccer jersey that German Chancellor Friedrich Merz gifted Trump symbolized the mood changed after their recent heated exchanges. The tentative US deal with Iran, expected to be signed Friday and struck just before the summit, contributed hugely to the changed dynamic in Evian-les-Bains.
1: President Trump is delaying Jay Clayton's nomination to lead the U.S. intelligence community. The move is an attempt to force Congress to act on a voter ID bill that currently lacks enough support for passage. In a post on

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2: 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One of the rarest, the last one I needed for my set. Shiny like the...
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9: 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Good morning and welcome into your Hike to the Summit Wednesday. Yeah, we're making our way up the winding wooded path to go ahead and get to that summit. I can barely see the Dixie Diner. Close signs on for now, but it'll be open for business at noon, and then we'll make the downhill climb towards the weekend. That descent is always a lot of fun. It's always good to get to the weekend. I've got Holly Strano to join us with the Mountain Country Forecast. Currently, we're cloudy and 64 degrees in Blue Ridge. And I've got a song that's going to be on Toy Story 5 coming up on Mountain Country Radio.
10: A very good Wednesday morning to you, North Georgia. I hope you're really great as you're getting your day underway. We've got partly cloudy skies. And eventually, that's going to mean some sunshine. Highs later on in the middle 80s. In the meantime, you enjoy your morning, and I hope it's a great day ahead. I am Georgia meteorologist Holly Strano in the GNN Weather Center.

0: A man is coming to the Georgia Mountain Fairgrounds a week from Friday. June 26th, he'll be on stage for his Back on the Blacktop tour. That's Clint Black for you with One Emotion, taking you back to 1995. Also in that three-pack, Stephen Stiles with new music, Whiskey and Vinyl. And getting it started, Taylor Swift, which is the song that she's put out on Toy Story 5, which will be in theaters, if I'm not mistaken, tomorrow. As a matter of fact, for all of you Woody and Buzz Lightyear fans, I knew it. I knew you. It is 7:15. 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
1: I'm at WGNN Sports. The Braves return home and Mother Nature got in the way. Their game with the Giants suspended in the second inning with the Braves trailing 3-2. It'll resume this afternoon. Then they'll play the regularly scheduled game tonight. Drake Baldwin just activated off the injured list, homered to lead off the Braves first last night. At the College World Series, Georgia heads advanced to the semifinals, shutting out Texas 2-0 in an elimination game. It was the Bulldogs' school record 53rd win. They face Oklahoma tonight. Falcons are underway with mandatory minicamp. The top headline yesterday, Michael Penix, coming off his ACL injury, still not cleared to participate in 11-on-11 drills. Penix, however, says his recovery is on track and he's eyeing a full return for training camp. The World Cup continues today with 5 matches. Action last night included defending champ Argentina opening with a 3-0 win over Algeria, with Lionel Messi scoring all 3 goals. Another match at Mercedes-Benz Stadium in Atlanta coming up tomorrow, with Czechia facing South Africa. That's sports. I'm Matt McCoy in the Georgia News Network.
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0: Man, nothing like getting all harsh on a Wednesday. That's Nate Smith with Hardy. Nobody likes your girlfriend. Ouch. Also, Kylie Morgan. I like that new song from her. Love and country music. And yeah, they go together. Welcome into the Mountain Country Morning Show. And don't forget to keep listening to Mountain Country Radio all this week for a winning week, because we've got tickets up for grabs to see Shenandoah this Friday night at 7 p.m. at the Georgia Mountain Fairgrounds. And we also have tickets to the Blairsville Pro Rodeo for either Friday or Saturday night at 8 p.m. right here on Mountain Country Radio, where the music's free and the winning is easy. And I've got GNN News at 7:30 next. That's brought to you by ETC. That's LJ Telephone Company.
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2: The Hall County Sheriff on suspension for driving under the influence is expected back on the job Tuesday. Sheriff Gerald Couch finished his suspension after having it extended in May after another DUI arrest in February. Couch's attorney is pushing for evidence collected during his February arrest to be thrown out. Arrest records show Couch told troopers he had been treated for alcohol-related medical concerns the day prior to his arrest. Georgia Tech President Angel Cabrera is stepping down to take on the leadership role at a global nonprofit later this year.
3: Cabrera has been selected as the next president and CEO of the Aspen Institute, a global nonprofit that's focused on public policy and leadership. Cabrera, a Georgia Tech alum, was named the university's 12th president back in 2019. Since that time, Georgia Tech grew its enrollment to more than 56,000 students, a 55% increase in less than 7 years. Additionally, the university set records in applications, graduation rates, research funding, and fundraising. I'm Thomas Cage.
2: The first 2026 FIFA World Cup game in Atlanta on Monday drew thousands to Atlanta Stadium, where fans cheered on their teams. Spaniard Malva Rodriguez tells Atlanta News First that she screamed so loudly for Spain that she barely had a voice afterward.
4: So definitely, like, being close to, like, my culture and my people was really good. As you can see, I lost my voice. I was yelling the whole time with my flag, and it was really fun. The score was disappointing, but the environment was there. It was a good atmosphere, so yeah, it was good.
2: Meanwhile, Francisco Barbosa rooted for his country, Cape Verde.
5: That was the longest 90 minutes in my life.
2: Spain played to a scoreless draw against Cape Verde. The next game is this Thursday. I'm Liz Kennedy.
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7: A very good Wednesday morning to you, North Georgia. I hope you're really great as you're getting your day underway. We've got partly cloudy skies, and eventually that's going to mean some sunshine. Highs later on in the middle 80s. In the meantime, you enjoy your morning, and I hope it's a great day ahead. I am Georgia meteorologist Holly Strano in the GNN Weather Center.
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0: Trey Pendley with his new single, Family Man. And before that, brand new Wynonna. That's a kicking tune from the Redhead. That's called Kentucky Queen. She's gearing up to go out on tour with Melissa Etheridge. That should be a fantastic show as well. And welcome into the Mountain Country Morning Show, where your Mountain Country time, 7:43 on this Wednesday. Let's go around the Mountain Country community calendar. Let you know what's going on. It's brought to you by the Riverwalk Shops in McKaysville. There's going to be a free food distribution held today from 10 a.m. to 1 p.m. at the Morganton Mountain Town Baptist Association office. That's located at 64 Tammond Drive in Blue Ridge on the upper level. Anyone in need is welcome to attend. That's the free food distribution today from 10 a.m. to 1 p.m. at the Morganton Mountain Town Baptist Association office at 64 Tammond Drive in Blue Ridge on the upper level. And that's just one of the many great things that's happening in your community calendar, brought to you by the Riverwalk Shops in McKaysville.
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Roger Miller, King of the Road, to wrap up this hour of great country music on the Mountain Country Morning Show. A mountain track before that from Lady A's Charles Kelly, doing it solo. Steal Your Heart, Jacob Jones, Even Heroes Need Saving, and Ella Langley and Morgan Wallen got it going with I Can't Love You Anymore. Yet another one of the many number ones that Ella's going to probably garner this year, no doubt. This is WPPL-FM, Blue Ridge in Blairsville. 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
3: 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The 8 a.m. weather is on the way for you next. 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
7: A very good Wednesday morning to you, North Georgia. I hope you're really great as you're getting your day underway. We've got partly cloudy skies, and eventually that's going to mean some sunshine. Highs later on in the middle 80s. In the meantime, you enjoy your morning. I hope it's a great day ahead. I am Georgia meteorologist Holly Strano in the GNN Weather Center.
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trying to do right. I've been trying to get a little more sleep at night. I've been working like a dog.

0: Megan Maroney for you, and that's brand new from Megan, Traitor. Before that, Justin Moore, Kinda Don't Care. Also, Caroline Jones and some more new music. Becca and Chris Young got it started. I didn't come here to leave. No, I didn't. Came here to play some country music for you, and we got plenty of it on the way. And also chances for you to win in Mountain Country, because this week we have pairs of tickets to see Shenandoah this Friday night at the Georgia Mountain Fairgrounds in Hiawassee. And we also happen to have tickets for the Blairsville Pro Rodeo happening this Friday and Saturday night at 8 p.m. at the Union County Saddle Club Arena in Blairsville. Keep it right here for your chance to win on Mountain Country, where the music's free and the winning is easy. And we also have more of tomorrow's country today with the new single from Ashley Cook. 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

0: chase.
1: Caitlin Croker and Trouble I Chase. Before that, Ashley Cook's new single, Baby Blues, here on the Mountain Country Morning Show. Good morning. Welcome into your Wednesday, and welcome to yet another edition of the Mountain Country Morning Show. So good to have you with us. Steve Nichols with you. We have just hit the bottom half of the hour. That means it's time for GNN News. 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
3: Officials say inmates at the Muskogee County Jail set it on fire in retaliation after a crackdown on contraband inside the facility.
4: The Muskogee County Sheriff Greg Countryman says inmates intentionally arsoned the jail around 1 a.m. Tuesday following a contraband raid, now making the incident a criminal investigation tied to retaliation. The sheriff tells WTVM the fire injured at least one person during an overnight response that included the evacuation of roughly 500 inmates and response from multiple agencies.
3: Thomas Cage reports that sheriff's officials found handmade weapons during cell searches while the jail is operating 200 inmates over capacity, which is its maximum. A Mexican citizen was arrested recently for flying a drone over a no-fly zone at the FIFA Fan Fest. Authorities say Lorenzo Rojas Martinez was in the country illegally and had a prior drug conviction. Rojas Martinez, who has been previously deported twice, is now facing federal charges. Following the first of eight FIFA World Cup games in Atlanta, Spain played to a scoreless draw against Cape Verde in front of thousands of fans. However, not everyone is cheering, as many vendors who set up outside Atlanta Stadium for the matches say business is not booming.
5: Yesterday was no sales.
6: No sales. That's what Barvi Patel of Your Pie Pizza tells Atlanta News First as she packs up and leaves her spot near Atlanta Stadium. And it's not just her booth that's suffering. Jarvis Williams with Fire and Flavor ATL says the first day of Atlanta hosting the World Cup ended up being a bust.
7: Today, I think I've sold $500 worth of food, and that's just not what we do. If I cater an event, I'm easily going to do $10,000 in sales. That's just our baseline.
6: And Williams has this to say to soccer fans.
7: Hey, send the traffic our way, because we're looking to sell. We want the world to taste Atlanta, but it doesn't feel like we're going to get that opportunity.
6: I'm Rosia Rivera.
3: And I'm Liz Kennedy.
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10: Mountain Country Weather. Hi, North Georgia, as we continue through your Wednesday, a mix of clouds and sunshine, and it's warm, mid-80s, as we get into the afternoon hours, definitely heating up a little bit, and it's just a lovely day all around. I hope you're enjoying it. I'm Georgia meteorologist Holly Strano in the GNN Weather Center.
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0: That's Andy Ross with some brand new music for you, and it's entitled Hold My Beer. And just before that, we had none other than Riley Green, and that's going to be a great new project from Riley. It's called Think As You Drunk, and he actually got permission from the family of Toby Keith to go ahead and use Toby at the end of that song, which is a really, really cool deal as well. Good morning and welcome into the Mountain Country Morning Show on this Wednesday. Steve Nichols with you as we go ahead and take a trip around the Mountain Country Community Calendar. It's brought to you by the Riverwalk Shops in McKaysville. Well, you know, the great folks of the North Georgia Shriners just do an absolutely awesome job on their unbelievable barbecue. And they are doing a fundraiser, and they're smoking baby back ribs for a fundraiser for Gavin Bogus, who had open heart surgery in December of last year to help pay for his medical expenses because Gavin doesn't have any insurance. Now, they're going to be doing those baby back ribs this Friday at the Edward Jones office on East 1st Street in Blue Ridge, right there in front of Edward Jones. That is, happens to be Amanda Payne's office. They usually do a lot of different things right out there. Now, the cost for a rack of ribs is $30 a piece. Pre-orders are encouraged as they do sell fast. And you can contact Richard Waterhouse for information on that. And you can also call us here at the station and we'll get you in touch with Richard if that is something that you're interested in. But those baby back ribs are absolutely delicious. Also, there's going to be a free food distribution held today, and that's coming up in about an hour and 17 minutes at the Morganton Mountain Town Baptist Association office at 64 Tammin Drive in Blue Ridge on the upper level. That's going to be going on today from 10 a.m. to 1 p.m., so if you happen to be in need, everyone is welcome to attend. And again, that's a free food distribution today from 10 a.m. to 1 p.m. at the Morganton Mountain Town Baptist Association office at 64 Tammin Drive in Blue Ridge. Those are just a couple of the many great things in the Mountain Country Community Calendar, brought to you by the Riverwalk Shops in McKaysville.
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5: Hi, North Georgia, as we continue through your Wednesday, a mix of clouds and sunshine, and it's warm, mid-80s, as we get into the afternoon hours, definitely heating up a little bit, and it's just a lovely day all around. I hope you're enjoying. I'm Georgia meteorologist Holly Strano in the GNN Weather Center.
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0: 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That's Jacob Hackworth. Help yourself. Brand new music for you. Also, Big and Rich going big time. Also, Skip Ewing, Me and God in a Fishing Pole. There you go. That always works. Also, Brad Paisley teaming up with Miranda Lambert, and that's new music from Brad. Yay, about time. Thank you, Brad, and appreciate that. It's called Someone Else's Arms here on the Mountain Country Morning Show. And on the way for you, how about some more of that great new music? Carson Beyer, who was in studio with our very own Jim Quinton not so long ago, has got a brand new song. So does Kenny Whitmire, and Charles Wesley Godwin does too, as he teams up with Luke Combs. And they are both on the way next. They take our stage on the Mountain Country Morning Show next in Mountain Country.
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0: Going old school with John Conley, taking you back to 1985 here on the Mountain Country Morning Show. Before that, Carson Beyer, who was in studio with our own Jim Quinton. He's a young man you might want to keep your ear on because he came in here and played some pretty good stuff in the Mountain Country Studios with Jim. That's his new single called Too Far. Kenny Whitmire, and that's his brand new single and the title track from his project. It's called Fool in a King-Sized Bed. Well, I'm the fool, but I don't have a king-sized bed. But thank you, Kenny. Also, Rascal Flatts teaming up with the Jonas Brothers, I Dare You. And Charles Wesley Godwin, Better That Way, featuring none other than Mr. Luke Combs on that single for you here in Mountain Country. Let's go ahead and take a trip around the Tri-State Mountain Country Community Calendar to let you know what's going on, and it's brought to you by the Riverwalk Shops in McKaysville. Now, if you happen to be in need of food, that's something that, you know, everybody around here not only gets concerned about, but they do a great job of doing things, and there is a free food distribution that's going to be held today. It starts in about 16 minutes from now at the Morganton Mountain Town Baptist Association office, which is located at 64 Tammond Drive in Blue Ridge. Now, this free food distribution will be held from 10 a.m. to 1 p.m. today, and anyone in need is welcome to attend. And if you happen to be looking for a bargain while helping animals in need, got a place for you. 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The bargain is for you, and the benefit is for needy animals. And those are just a couple of the great things happening in your Mountain Country Community Calendar, brought to you by the Riverwalk Shops in McKaysville.
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0: Porter and Dolly burning the midnight oil, and I'm a little disappointed because the Jim Quinton Singers did not join in, but hey, what am I going to do? You know, it's the way it is. Also, a mountain track from the Nitty Gritty Dirt Band, yeah, and they're finishing up their final tour. They're doing that out west. I don't know if they still have tickets available, but a road trip sounds like fun, doesn't it? Braxton Keith, Don't Know More, new music from him, and a young lady who I happen to get to like more and more the more I listen to her. Jenna Paulette, High Noon. Nope, 10 o'clock, Jenna, but you know what? You're close. You're 2 hours off, and that's going to do it for my time. I want to thank you so much for the privilege of yours, and Mr. Quinton is in the house. He is in next on WPPL-FM, Blue Ridge and Blairsville. Got a great new tune from Lainey Wilson, teaming up with a pretty good guitar player out of Atlanta. You have yourself a great Wednesday. Talk to you tomorrow morning. 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
2: Hi, North Georgia, as we continue through your Wednesday, a mix of clouds and sunshine, and it's warm, mid-80s, as we get into the afternoon hours, definitely heating up a little bit, and it's just a lovely day all around. I hope you're enjoying it. I'm Georgia meteorologist Holly Strano in the GNN Weather Center.
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been some hard times. I choose to forgive. It's been a long ride. Just wanna be back home.

0: Daylight Saves. That's music for you from Calder Allen here in Mountain Country. Before Calder, we heard from Luke Combs, Rethink Some Things. Classic Oak Ridge Boys, Sail Away from back in 79. Bailey Zimmerman with The Climb. And we started things off with Lainey Wilson and John Mayer. Phone Keys Wallet in Mountain Country. Good morning to you, Jim Quinton back with you. It is 10:20, and I'm just proud to be here, as Cousin Minnie would say. We're looking at about 72, if I remember correctly, at the temperature. It's a beautiful sunny day here in the tri-state. Coming up, we've got your chance to be a winner all week long. Matter of fact, we've got pairs of tickets to catch Shenandoah. They're going to be at the Anderson Music Hall at the Georgia Mountain Fairgrounds in Hiawassee Friday night at 7. And we've also got you some tickets that you can get to enjoy the Blairsville Pro Rodeo. Now, that rodeo is going on Friday or Saturday night at 8. Mountain Country, where the music's free and the winning is easy. Stay with me. 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

0: There's some classic Waylon for you here in Mountain Country. Brown-eyed, handsome man. Before Waylon, we heard something new from Little Big Town. It's called Over and Over. Spencer Hatcher turned this town into a honky-tonk. Annie Bosco with Help Me Make It Through the Night. The old Sammy Smith tune written by Kris Kristofferson.
1: Yeah.
0: And Ronnie Atkins kicked things off with Toys in the Dirt. That's new stuff from him. 10:41 is your time. Let's get a look at the Tri-State Community Calendar brought to you by the Riverwalk Shops in McKaysville. A free food distribution is going on right now. It started at 10 a.m. and will last until 1 p.m. this afternoon at the Morganton Mountain Town Baptist Association office, located at 64 Tamman Drive in Blue Ridge on the upper level. Anyone in need is welcome. Also, the Copper Basin Crisis Center is going to be offering its shower ministry Tuesday, June 30th, 11 a.m. to 2 p.m. Now, services are available on a first-come, first-served basis. Crisis Center is located at 5260 Highway 64, heading toward Murphy. That's news of more community events in our area, brought to you by the Riverwalk Shops in McKaysville. Great place to shop, dine, and unwind. Stay with me. Coming up next, I got something new for you from Chris Jensen. Yeah. He's got a good one. He's going to fight for a girl. Next in Mountain Country.
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One of my favorites from Mr. Dan Seals, hopefully one of yours too. It's called Everything That Glitters. Well, it just is not gold. We also heard from, who did we hear from? Oh, it was the band Lula. New track from them, it's called Low. Gavin Adcock with Wannabe. And Chris Jansen kicked the set off with Fight for a Girl. On your station, always playing tomorrow's country stars today. You're in Mountain Country, WPPL-FM, Blue Ridge, and Blairsville. 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
1: Hi, North Georgia, as we continue through your Wednesday, a mix of clouds and sunshine, and it's warm, mid-80s, as we get into the afternoon hours, definitely heating up a little bit, and it's just a lovely day all around. I hope you're enjoying it. I'm Georgia meteorologist Holly Strano in the GNN Weather Center.
2: Thanks, Holly. 11 o'clock weather brought to you by Toccoa Riverside Restaurant. 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

0: Zach John King in Mountain Country. That's called Get to Drinking. Before Zach, we heard from Luke Bryan with Fish, Hunt, Golf, Drink. Also on the set for you, Conway and Loretta with The Sadness of It All. We also heard something new from Blake Whiten called Barely Getting By. And Winona, everybody's favorite redhead. Well, I don't know. Reba's in there, too. But anyway, that was Winona and Kentucky Queen. Brand new stuff from her. Good morning to you. Jim here with you. And you just keep listening for your chance to call in and win. We've got tickets to see Shenandoah at the Georgia Mountain Fairgrounds on Friday night at 7 up in Hiawassee. And we've also got Blairsville Pro Rodeo tickets. Now, these tickets are good for either Friday or Saturday night. And it gets going about 8 o'clock. Mountain Country, where the music's free and the winning's easy. And we're always giving you tomorrow's country hits today. Stay with me. Keith Urban is going to do a track from his Flow State album. Next in Mountain Country.
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0: Blake Shelton in Mountain Country. Stay country or die trying. Boy, you got that right. Before that, Brad Kaler and Mineral Bluff Review with My Last Name. Thanks for the shout out, Brad. Appreciate you. They've got new music coming too. Keep listening for that. Also in the set for you, Taylor Swift. I Knew It. I Knew You. That's from Toy Story 5. And Keith Urban kicked the set off with Summer Breeze here in Mountain Country. It is about 11:40. What do you say? Let's get a look at the Tri-State Community Calendar. See what's going on in the area. Brought to you by our friends at the Riverwalk Shops in McKaysville. Emergency services personnel, law enforcement, fire and rescue teams, and local leaders are invited to the Hillbilly Hams Amateur Radio Club's annual Summer Field Day Emergency Preparedness event coming up on Saturday, June 28th, 2 until 5 p.m. Now, the event will demonstrate emergency radio communications and equipment operating solely on emergency power sources. Following last year's hurricane impacts across the southeast, amateur radio proved critical when other communications failed. This year's event is focused on emergency and essential service organizations. If you'd like more information, just email hillbillyharc@gmail.com and they'll get you all the details. By the way, Gilmer County Fire and Rescue has added two new electric rescue bikes to help first responders reach injured hikers and patients in hard-to-access areas. Purchased through a grant, the bikes will improve response times on trails, at large events, and in other locations where traditional emergency vehicles may have difficulty operating. Fire and rescue personnel are currently training with the bikes before they are placed into service. That's news of more community events in our area, brought to you by the Riverwalk Shops in McKaysville. Great place to shop, dine, and unwind. When you go in and visit some of the fine restaurants and shops there, be sure and let them know that Mountain Country sent you in. Coming up, country music from Mr. Tucker Wetmore in Mountain Country.
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0: Georgia, and good Wednesday afternoon to you. You are halfway, and we're looking at a mix of clouds and sunshine, so it's kind of like a half and half deal with the sky today. Mid-80s this afternoon, partly to mostly cloudy skies as we get into tonight. I am Georgia meteorologist Holly Strano in the GNN Weather Center.
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0: Dierks Bentley, taking us back about 14 years with a little 5150. Good Lord, it's been that long. I'm getting old, y'all. Before Dierks, we heard from Colton Dawson, It's Gonna Rain. That's his new one. And Stella Lefty started things off with Boston. It's 12:15, time for a look at sports, brought to you by the Blue Ridge Pasta Markets.
1: I'm at the point, GNN Sports. The Braves return home and Mother Nature got in the way. Their game with the Giants suspended in the second inning with the Braves trailing 3-2. It'll resume this afternoon. Then they'll play the regularly scheduled game tonight. Drake Baldwin just activated off the injured list, homered to lead off the Braves first last night. At the College World Series, Georgia heads advanced to the semifinals, shutting out Texas 2-0 in an elimination game. It was the Bulldogs' school record 53rd win. They face Oklahoma tonight. Falcons are underway with mandatory minicamp. The top headline yesterday, Michael Penix, coming off his ACL injury, still not cleared to participate in 11-on-11 drills. Penix, however, says his recovery is on track and he's eyeing a full return for training camp. The World Cup continues today with 5 matches. Action last night included defending champ Argentina opening with a 3-0 win over Algeria with Lionel Messi scoring all 3 goals. Another match at Mercedes-Benz Stadium in Atlanta coming up tomorrow with Czechia facing South Africa. That's sports. I'm Matt McCoy in the Georgia News Network.
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0: Sports at 12:15, brought to you by the Blue Ridge Pasta Market. They're there 7 days a week, y'all, with some of the best imported Italian pasta in the world. And you'll find them right here in Blue Ridge at 11 Mountain Street. That's the Blue Ridge Pasta Market. Stay with us here on the Dixie Diner. Boy, Flo's back there cooking up something. Hopefully she won't get anybody sick. But you know what? We've got a lot of great country coming up for you, including the new one from Mr. Tyler Hubbard. Right after this on the Dixie Diner in Mountain Country. Flo, don't you look at me that way now. Put that knife down.
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0: was taking us back to 1968 with She Still Comes Around. Before Jerry Lee, quit ringing that bell. Before Jerry Lee, we heard from Jennifer Mlott and Hot Mess. Before Jennifer, we heard from another Hot Mess. That's Bryce Leatherwood. She's wrong. She's right. And Dan and Shay with Young. That's one that they've named their tour after, as a matter of fact. We also heard Ellen Langley, She's in Texas. Boy, ain't he a bonehead. And Tyler Hubbard with his new one started us off with Land. 12:41 is your time. What do you say? Let's look at the Tri-State Community Calendar. See what's coming on in the area. It's brought to you by our friends at the Riverwalk Shops in McKaysville. The Fannin County Sheriff's Department is warning residents about phone scams involving people posing as law enforcement officers, court officials, or jury coordinators. Scammers may claim that you miss jury duty, fail to appear in court, or even threaten to remove children from your home unless you send them money. Now remember, real law enforcement agencies will never demand payment by phone using gift cards, Venmo, Cash App, or cryptocurrency to avoid arrest. If you receive such a call, hang up immediately, and for questions or to report the scam, get in touch with the Fannin County Sheriff's Department. That number is 706-632-2044. 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Stay with me. My on-air girlfriend, Erica Nicole, is up next in Mountain Country. Flo, I'm telling you, you better back off. She'll get you.
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Faith Hill in Mountain Country on the Dixie Diner. Love ain't like that, y'all. I don't know what made you think that. Before Faith, we heard from the Boomtown Saints, Get Out Alive. Jackson Dean, Make a Liar. And Erica Nicole started things off with Wouldn't Want Me Either. This is WPPL-FM Blue Ridge and Blairsville. We're looking at 80 degrees and sunny skies in Blue Ridge. Here's Kenny Whitmire, Fool in a King-Size Bed in Mountain Country.

0: Closure. And music for you from my buddy Brett Westgrove. Too Close for Closure in Mountain Country. Before Brett, we heard the new one from Warren Zeigers. It's called Days of My Life. Connie Smith took us back to 66 with the Hurtings all over. The Grascals, new from them, it's called Memories I Ain't Missing. And Kenny Whitmire started the set off with Fool in a King-Size Bed. It's about 1:16. Hey, you know what? Keep listening to Mountain Country all this week for a winning week. Up for grabs, not only do we have pairs of tickets to see Shenandoah at Georgia Mountain Fairgrounds Friday night at 7, we also have tickets up for grabs for the Blairsville Pro Rodeo Friday or Saturday night at 8. Matter of fact, if you would like to go see Shenandoah in concert at Anderson Music Hall in Hiawassee, how about being caller 9 right now? 706-632-WPPL, 706-632-9775, or toll free, 888-632-9775. Caller number 9 will win a pair of tickets to go to this show.
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0: And a great big Mountain Country Dixie Diner. Congratulations. Going down to Mary Hughes of Blue Ridge. Mary won a pair of tickets for Shenandoah this Friday night at Anderson Music Hall on the Georgia Mountain Fairgrounds. Showtime is 7 o'clock. Keep listening for your chance to call in and win, just like Mary did here in Mountain Country. Let's get you back to the music with Kenny Chesney's latest. Here's Carry On the Dixie Diner in Mountain Country.

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1: And thank you, Miss Harper. Boy, you're just a sweet girl. It's called If Daddy Says No. That's her latest single in Mountain Country, or one of them at least, anyway. Before the beautiful Miss Harper, we heard from George Strait with Run. Also, Southern Girl Strut, that was Kish Moody. Brad Paisley teamed up with Miranda Lambert for Somebody Else's Arms. Emily Ann Roberts, Scratching Out a Living, and Kenny Chesney started that nice long set off with Carry On. 1:42 is your time. Let's get a look at that Tri-State Community Calendar. 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That's news of more community events in our area. 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

0: There's some Elvis wrapping up the Dixie Diner for today here in Mountain Country with a little blue suede shoes taking us back to the 50s. Before Elvis, we heard a mountain track from Cody Johnson. It's called Hello Lonesome. It's from his new album that's coming out soon. We also heard from John Brennan, Tell Me That There Ain't a God. And we started the set off with Zach John King's latest, Beneath the Pines. This is WPPL-FM, Blue Ridge and Blairsville. 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
1: AP News, I'm Ed Donahue. U.S. officials are releasing details of the deal agreed to with Iran. At the G7 summit, President Trump says he's confident a deal to end the war will be signed Friday.
2: We reached an agreement with Iran that achieves everything we set out to accomplish, everything and much more. Ending the current conflict, reopening the Strait of Hormuz, and preventing Iran from ever obtaining a nuclear weapon. That's what it was all about.
1: G7 leaders are backing the deal. Senate Minority Leader Chuck Schumer has doubts.
3: This is foreign policy by clown car, except it's dangerous. The Trump administration insists that this understanding will bring peace, but they refuse to release the text officially and then say we shouldn't give the memo too much weight because there are secret side negotiations that are more important.
1: New York's Gilgo Beach serial killer Rex Heuermann gets life in prison as victims' families addressed him in court.
4: Victim Jessica Taylor's cousin Jasmine Robinson said a million years isn't enough. Nothing will ever make this right. Melissa Bartholomew's sister Amanda Funderburg recounted how Heuermann called her to taunt her about sexually assaulting and killing her sister. I hope you suffer. Save me a spot in hell because I'll see you there. Heuermann, addressing the court in a low voice, said, I am responsible for all that was said in this room. The words I say have no meaning. The judge asking, are you at least a little sorry? The Long Island father, who had gone undetected for decades as the Gilgo Beach serial killer, nodded and appeared to mouth yes to the judge, who said, you are disgusting, a despicable man, if you are a man at all. Julie Walker, New York.
1: Georgia Republican legislative leaders have rejected Governor Brian Kemp's call for 2028 redistricting. This is AP News.
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6: 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Currently 82 under sunny skies in Blue Ridge. We'll get a look at the weather forecast and then a tune out of Riley Green in Mountain Country.
7: Hello, North Georgia, and good Wednesday afternoon to you. You are halfway, and we're looking at a mix of clouds and sunshine, so it's kind of like a half and half deal with the sky today. Mid-80s this afternoon, partly to mostly cloudy skies as we get into tonight. I am Georgia meteorologist Holly Strano in the GNN Weather Center.

0: taking us back to 1976. It's Emmylou Harris, Just Making Believe, here in Mountain Country. Before Emmy, we heard something new from Corey Kent called Empty Words. Gretchen Wilson, If I Could Do It All Over Again. We also heard something brand new from Daly and Vincent. That was A Beautiful Life. And Riley Green kicked things off with Think As You Drunk. Hey, you know what? Keep listening to Mountain Country for this winning week. Up for grabs, not only do we have pairs of tickets to see Shenandoah at Georgia Mountain Fairgrounds Friday night at 7, we also have tickets for the Blairsville Pro Rodeo for Friday or Saturday night. 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Stay with me. Coming up next, it's Jason Aldean in Mountain Country.
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0: Well, thank you so much for that, singers. We appreciate that. Before Ann Murray, we heard from my buddy Carson Paris. Boy, ain't that a tune. It's called Forever Changed. Chris Young, I didn't come here to leave. Jenna Paulette, just run the damn ball. Jason Aldean, Don't Tell Me, started things off. 2:41 is your time. Let's get a look at the Tri-State Community Calendar, brought to you by the Riverwalk Shops in McKaysville. Andrews High School Class of 76 is going to be holding a planning meeting for its 50th anniversary reunion. Now, the planning meeting is Tuesday, June 23rd, 6:30 p.m. at Andrews United Methodist Church Family Life Center, 101 Chestnut Street in Andrews. Classmates are encouraged to attend to bring contact information for fellow graduates. For details, call 828-837-2280 or 828-361-3780. 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

0: There's Miss Dolly taking us back with a little heartbreaker for you. Wrapping up my time with you here in Mountain Country for today. Before Miss Dolly, we heard from Austin Williams, Be Somebody, Jonathan Hill Brown, and Goodbye Looks Like. And Kane Brown started things off with Woman on WPPL-FM, Blue Ridge and Blairsville. Stick around, Buddy Bailey's up next in Mountain Country.
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0: Ashley McBride for you and Rattlesnake Preacher. Yep. Yep. Six in a row. That's what she was winding up with. Anyway, Ashley, and then before that we had Danelia Cotton, So Afraid of Losing You Again. Jason Scott and The High Heat with Highway Robbery. Had Eddie Rabbit, Every Which Way But Loose. I looked over at Jim, I said, right turn, Clyde. And he cracked me one. Yeah, y'all know the movie I'm talking about. Adam Doliak with Broken Record and Taylor Swift. I Knew It, I Knew You. No, it's both of those together. That's the name of the song. Anyway, I'm just having a good time. I am glad to be here. It has been a crazy day. 3:21, that is your Mountain Country time, and currently about 84 degrees, sunny skies everywhere that, in our what they call terrestrial range. I don't know. I mean, if y'all listening in South Florida on the website, there ain't nothing I can do about that. I don't know what's going on down there. I hadn't checked in. But you know what? I will, just for you. Anyway, folks, y'all stick around. We have got a whole bunch of stuff going on, and we have also got brand new stuff for you from Cody Johnson up next right here on The Drive Home in Mountain Country.
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9: 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It's called a

He's a ranch hand in a pinch, man. 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A cast iron skillet swinging lid flip.

0: brand new stuff from a new artist. No, I'm just messing with y'all. Clay Walker. And literally hot off the presses. Ain't nobody heard it. Well, I mean, except for Jim. Brand new stuff. I mean, you know, like I said, I mean, and I promise you that's the first time that you've heard it. And just remember, do me the favor and remember that you heard it first right here in Mountain Country. Now, before that, also brand new stuff from Winona, Kentucky Queen, coming up on 3:39. And you know what, folks, it's time to go ahead and take us a quick peek at the Tri-State Community Calendar, that being brought to you by the Riverwalk Shops in McKaysville. And it says here, Fannin County FFA and 4-H members are invited to a free sheep clinic. This is going on June the 30th from 10 a.m. until noon at the Fannin County School System Agriculture Center, 43 Station Ridge in Blue Ridge. 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Now, folks, that's just a little bit of stuff going on in and around here, and we are glad to be able to bring that information to you. Y'all get out and get involved in some of this stuff. Anyway, up next, we've got the latest for you from one Miss Megan Maroney right here in Mountain Country at 103.9 and 94.3 FM. 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
1: How about we don't and say we did? Hold on, Spencer. 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Coming up next, well, that's right, Spencer Hatcher. You take it away here in just a second. Y'all stick around, won't you?

0: Jacob Hackworth for you. Help Yourself right here in Mountain Country. Now, before that, we had Mary Chapin Carpenter down at the Twist and Shout. We have the latest for you from the band Lula, Hometown in Heaven, and Spencer Hatcher. Turn this town into a honky-tonk. It's getting close enough, folks, for the sports at 4:15, being brought to you by Rebecca Mathis, State Farm Insurance Agency, right here in Blue Ridge.
1: I'm at WGNN Sports. The Braves return home and Mother Nature got in the way. Their game with the Giants suspended in the second inning with the Braves trailing 3-2. It'll resume this afternoon. Then they'll play the regularly scheduled game tonight. Drake Baldwin just activated off the injured list, homered to lead off the Braves first last night. At the College World Series, Georgia heads advanced to the semifinals, shutting out Texas 2-0 in an elimination game. It was the Bulldogs' school record 53rd win. They face Oklahoma tonight. Falcons are underway with mandatory minicamp. The top headline yesterday, Michael Penix, coming off his ACL injury, still not cleared to participate in 11-on-11 drills. Penix, however, says his recovery is on track and he's eyeing a full return for training camp. The World Cup continues today with 5 matches. Action last night included defending champ Argentina opening with a 3-0 win over Algeria with Lionel Messi scoring all 3 goals. Another match at Mercedes-Benz Stadium in Atlanta coming up tomorrow with Czechia facing South Africa. That's sports. I'm Matt McCoy in the Georgia News Network.
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0: little bit of Jake Owen for you with Beachin' right here in Mountain Country. Now, before that, Michael Martin Murphy featuring Cody Johnson with Wildfire. Start you off on that. We had Co Wetzel with Perks Like You. That's his latest for you right here in Mountain Country at 103.9 and 94.3 FM. Coming up next, that, my friends, is your weather at 4:30. It's being brought to you by our good friends out at the Corner Market and the Corner Bait and Tackle. 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
1: Hello, North Georgia, and good Wednesday afternoon to you. You are halfway, and we're looking at a mix of clouds and sunshine, so it's kind of like a half and half deal with the sky today. Mid-80s this afternoon, partly to mostly cloudy skies as we get into tonight. I am Georgia meteorologist Holly Strano in the GNN Weather Center.
0: 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Get by there with all of the fresh produce, the great food, the bait and tackle. 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I call it the Corner Market Complex. They've got all your mountain country necessities right there. 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

0: brand new country artist, brand new country song, the DeShane Band, I Can't Slow Down. Now, before that, we had Lainey Wilson getting some help from John Mayer with Phone, Keys, and Wallet right here in Mountain Country. Now, listen, folks, it's time to go ahead and take us a quick peek at the Tri-State Community Calendar, see what's going on in the area, that being brought to you by the Riverwalk Shops in McKaysville. It says here, Andrews Seventh-day Adventist Church and Grace Fellowship Baptist Church will distribute fresh produce, canned goods, and dry goods from Manna Foods of Asheville on Wednesday, June the 24th. Distribution is open to all Cherokee County residents and will take place from noon until 1:15 p.m. at the Andrews Senior Center at the corner of Main and Park Streets in Andrews. For more information, call Raymond at 828-361-1429. Now, folks, that's just a little bit of stuff going on in and around the Tri-State, and we are glad to be able to bring that information to you. In return for us bringing that information to you, do us a favor, get out and get involved in some of this stuff. Enhance yourself, enhance the community, and live your best life with us right here in Mountain Country.
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0: Zach Top for you sounds like the radio. I'll tell you what, I love that song. 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Coming up next, we got the weather forecast being brought to you by the law office of Daniel Duello. Then we're going to have that 5 o'clock whistle. Yep, it's coming up on 5 o'clock. Y'all hang on just a second.
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2: Hello, North Georgia, and good Wednesday afternoon to you. You are halfway, and we're looking at a mix of clouds and sunshine, so it's kind of like a half and half deal with the sky today. Mid-80s this afternoon, partly to mostly cloudy skies as we get into tonight. I am Georgia meteorologist Holly Strano in the GNN Weather Center.
0: 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That's the law offices of Daniel R. Duello. Tell them that you were referred by Mountain Country Radio. Now, y'all act like somebody. I got folks listening. Ain't no telling what we're going to get into.
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1: Little bit of Carly Pierce for you, Truck on Fire. Wrapping up five in a row for you right here in Mountain Country. Ashley Cook before that with Baby Blues. Brad Paisley, Someone Else's Arms, featuring Miranda Lambert. Brand new stuff for you, literally brand new. I was the first one to play it. Julia Cole, Heaven on a Sunday. And to start you off, at the top of the 5 o'clock hour, Keith Urban, Long Hot Summer. It's definitely going to be one, folks. Currently 84 degrees, sunny skies all around the tri-state. Y'all stick around because you know what? We've still got tickets for you to go see Shenandoah this Friday night at Anderson Music Hall at the George Mountain Fairgrounds, and also Blairsville Pro Rodeo tickets for Friday or Saturday night. Y'all know what I say. Ain't no telling when we're liable to do it. So y'all stick around and keep it locked right here in Mountain Country at 103.9 and 94.3 FM. 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
8: A school bus pulling up to a stop. 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

Hello, North Georgia, and good Wednesday afternoon to you. You are halfway, and we're looking at a mix of clouds and sunshine, so it's kind of like a half and half deal with the sky today. Mid-80s this afternoon, partly to mostly cloudy skies as we get into tonight. I am Georgia meteorologist Holly Stranum in the GNN Weather Center.

0: I'm telling you now, Don Williams, whew, man, I love that music right there. Lord, I hope this day is good. I mean, I might be a little bit late in the day for playing that, but that's absolutely one of my favorite songs of all time. Now, before that, brand new. I'm talking first time ever played here in Mountain Country. Kelly and Sarah, Cowboy on the Run. We also had Kenny Whitmire, One Foot in the Grave. Tristan McIntosh going on that Champagne Rampage. And Charles Wesley Godwin, Better That Way, featuring Luke Combs. Coming up on about 5:42, that is your Mountain Country time. 84 degrees, sun is shining everywhere in the tri-state. And you know what? It's time to go ahead and take us a quick peek at the tri-state community calendar. See what's going on in and around Mountain Country. And that being brought to you by the Riverwalk Shops in McKaysville, as well as the McKaysville Business Association. You can join the Benton McKay Trail Association on June the 20th for an easy 3.4-mile hike. Watch the water arrive. Hikers will gather at the Ocoee Whitewater Center to watch the rapids arrive from a TVA Dam 3 release, then hike the Benton McKay Trail near Thunder Rock Campground. The Rose Bay rhododendron may also be in bloom. For more information, contact hike leader Claire Sullivan at csullivan@bmta.org. Now, folks, that's just a little bit of stuff going on around here, and we ask that you repay the favor of us getting the info and getting it out to you by going out and getting involved in some of this stuff. You know, they say it takes a village. Well, it does. Let's get out there and make this place what we all know it is, and continue to be what it is. It's our home right here in Mountain Country.
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Well, there's always been groups of people that never could see eye to eye. But I always thought if they ever had a chance to sit down and talk face to face, they might realize they got a lot in common.

Well, I was sitting in a coffee shop, just having a cup to pass the time, swapping rodeo stories with this old cowboy friend of mine, when some motorcycle riders started snickering in the back and started poking fun at my friend's hat. And one old boy said, "Hey, Tex, where'd you park your horse?" A friend just pulled his hat down low, but they couldn't be ignored. One husky fella said, "I think I'll rip that hat right off your head." That's when my friend turned around, and this is what he said.

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My nephew skinned the rattler that makes up this old hat band. But back in 69, he died in Vietnam. Now, the eagle feather was given to me by an Indian friend of mine. But someone ran him down somewhere around that Arizona line. And a real special lady gave me this hat pin. 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

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Well, right then I caught a little sadness in that gang leader's eyes. And he turned back to the others and they all just kind of shuffled on outside. But when my friend turned back towards me, I noticed his old hat brim, well, it was turned up in a big old Texas grin.

Chris Ledoux and This Cowboy's Hat right here in Mountain Country at 103.9 and 94.3 FM, WPPL, Blue Ridge, and Blairsville. Coming up next, got that, well, you know what? It's the 6 o'clock hour.

0: Kaylee Hammack for you, Breaking Dishes, wrapping up six in a row for you right here on your home for today's best country and your all-time favorites. Now, before that, we had Exile taking you back to 1984. I Don't Want to Be a Memory. Ella Langley and Morgan Wallen, I Can't Love You Anymore. High Valley with Grew Up On That. Joe D. Messina, brand new. I'm talking just released. I'm talking 20 minutes ago. No, not. Anyway, it's that new. Message in a Bottle. And Bryce Leatherwood with She's Wrong, She's Right. Coming up on 622, my name is Buddy Bailey. Y'all know me. It's just old Buddy. And doing what I do, hanging out here with you on the drive home in Mountain Country at 103.9 and 94.3 FM. 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I mean, we literally have got folks listening everywhere on mountaincountryradio.com. Pre-orders are being taken now for delicious smoked baby back ribs to benefit Gavin Bogus and help with medical expenses following open heart surgery. Get a full rack of tender smoked baby back ribs for just $30. Pickup is going to be Friday, June the 19th at 3798 East 1st Street in Blue Ridge. Quantities are limited, so order today. 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
10: Hello, North Georgia, and good Wednesday afternoon to you. You are halfway, and we're looking at a mix of clouds and sunshine, so it's kind of like a half and half deal with the sky today. Mid-80s this afternoon, partly to mostly cloudy skies as we get into tonight. I am Georgia meteorologist Holly Strano in the GNN Weather Center.

0: newfound road for you right here in Mountain Country. Speaking of newfound road, brand new artist and also brand new music. First time ever played. I'm telling you what, Jim turned me loose on the debuts this afternoon. I've had six on just my shift on the what they call the drive home. Now, before that, we had Stella Lefty with Boston. One for the road, better than some, worse than others. And the latest for you from Aaron Lewis with Give My Country Back. Coming up on 640. In fact, it's 640 on the dot. And you're hanging here on the drive home with me, buddy. It's time to take us a quick peek at the Tri-State Community Calendar and see what's going on in the area. That being brought to you by the Riverwalk Shops in McKaysville. It says here that the First Baptist Church of McKaysville invites children in pre-K through fifth grade to Illumination Station. It's a vacation Bible school going from June 19th and the 20th from 9:30 until 3 p.m. each day. Register on the First Baptist Church of McKaysville Facebook page, or you can call Hannah White at 706-851-4162 for more information. You know what, folks? All I ask is that you return the favor of me bringing this info to you, into you going out and getting involved in the community. That's it. You know what? Let's make this and keep this place our home right here in Mountain Country.
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Y'all stay cool. Have a good rest of your evening. I'll talk to you tomorrow. Bye. Love y'all.

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